0: That's brand new music from Jocelyn Gould and Cakewalk. Jocelyn said that, you know, her encouragement for doing an organ trio comes from Jimmy Smith, Norristown, PA's own, you know, that organ guitar sound. She's bringing it on her new album. We kicked off that set with classic Benny Goodman and 7 Come 11. I'm Nicole Sweeney, and with me is Julian Booker, taking a few minutes now to talk about something that is important to us, sustaining the music you love on WRTI. More than 85% of WRTI's revenue comes from listener contributions and corporate support, which means people and businesses right here in our community play such a vital role in keeping classical music and jazz on the air. 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You can do it in just about 3 minutes, online at WRTI.org or by calling 1-866-809-9784. Let me give you that number again. It's 1-866-809-9784.
1: That new Jocelyn Gould record sounds so good, and
0: oh, yeah.
1: I will let people in on a little secret that we're kind of previewing tomorrow's new music hour tonight. Actually, we're getting to a bunch of new stuff here tonight throughout evening jazz, and man, it's just there's nothing like hearing brand new music for the first time. I think.

0: anyway. And hopefully you feel that way too. Now, there are people listening right now who have supported WRTI for a long time, 5 years, 10 years, 20 years, maybe double that in some cases. There's also people listening right now who have never made a gift, and both are part of this community. This fall drive is our chance to invite more listeners into the group that makes WRTI possible. You don't need a special reason. You don't have to wait until you've listened for a certain number of years. You only have to decide, I value having WRTI in my life and I want to help keep it here. And I will kind of make an appeal to anybody who feels the way that I was just talking about, that, you know, tunes in and you hear something, you say, oh man, this is really good. Who is this? I've never heard this record. Oh, this is actually brand new. This album doesn't come out until next week. I never would have heard this if I didn't tune in to WRTI. Well, that is what we are able to do because of our community support. So if that sounds like you, you appreciate that kind of music discovery here at the radio station, well, join the community of WRTI supporters today online at WRTI.org or call 1-866-809-9784. 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
0: Yeah, we are always working on getting artists in for our Philly Made sessions, getting artists available for the Late Set podcast, reaching out to venues and promoters and artists to see if we can put something together to get out to these venues and record these great, great sets. All of that, again, part of what we do here at WRTI, all of that made possible by our community of supporters. Mm-hmm. Now, we've gotten about 60% of the way towards our goal. 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

0: He's been recognized as one of the great players of our time, and he certainly is, and he's ours. He is the current director of jazz studies at the Boyer College of Music and Dance at Temple University, my alma mater. That is Terrell Stafford with us. And hey, it's me you're talking to. The music certainly talking to us here on WRTI. Before that, I have to tell you, I was super excited to hear new music from Ikep Inquele with Amazon Farewell, Julius Rodriguez there on the piano. I got a chance to experience Ikep twice, but more recently out at the Exit Zero Jazz Festival in May, where, whew, she had the audience just eating out of her hand. And I'm so happy that we could play her debut album here on WRTI. That's one of the things we've been talking about, but we're going to get to that. I'm Nicole Sweeney, joined by Julian Booker, and we're celebrating you and really the power to help us keep communities in our region connected through music like that. Music that we love, music that makes life better, and we're grateful for the financial support that we receive from our community of listeners during these fundraising campaigns. It matters more now than ever, but you can join our community of supporters now. It's really easy to do. Grab your credit card or bank account information and visit WRTI.org. Some of you may already be there listening. You can also call 1-866-809-9784.
1: Yeah, and I think that last set of music really is indicative of a lot of what WRTI is about. You get brand new and just a fantastic new record, by the way. I can't stop listening to it. But then you also get Terrell Stafford. I've been talking for too many days in a row, obviously. But Terrell Stafford, who is not only a great musician who resides here in Philadelphia, but he is literally right here on campus at Temple University. That is the kind of community representation and the kind of music discovery that we have been talking about. That is it in practice. We believe in it, and we hope that you do too. You know, that may seem small, perhaps, if you listen, because we understand. Maybe you take it for granted. Maybe you hear Terrell Stafford. Maybe you hear all this new music. Maybe you hear greats like Lee Morgan and Clifford Brown and, you know, all and Bobby Timmons and all of these, Shirley Scott, all these great artists who are from the Philadelphia region, and you just think, oh, well, yeah, that's just what jazz radio sounds like. No, that is what WRTI sounds like, and it is only what WRTI sounds like. You go somewhere else, you're not going to hear radio that is like that. It is all about the Philadelphia community here. It is all about introducing you to new music and all about preserving great classic music. 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That's what we present to you. 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And that's why we're coming to ask you to support the radio station. 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
0: 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Also, imagine a young musician hearing something on WRTI that inspires them to pursue their passion, a Philadelphia artist getting their music heard, or a piece of music arriving at exactly the moment that you needed it. 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We've got some extra incentives, don't we, Julian?
1: Yeah, we sure do. 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
0: That's
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0: right.
1: I mean that very seriously. Make
0: That's
1: your
0: so
1: contribution
0: true.
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0: We've got more just beautiful music on the way that so many of you have come to appreciate and you tune in for. We'll hear Roy Hargrove's Crusoe. We've got Sullivan Fortner. But think about those moments that you spend with us here at WRTI and what they mean to you. $5 a month, $10 a month, become a sustaining member where we say you said it. 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

0: for Hargroves Crusoe with Aphrodisia. That tune originally written by Kenny Dorham. Gary Bard's on the saxophone, and I have to mention Chucho Valdez on the piano, who's celebrating his 85th birthday out at Exit Zero in just a few weeks. I saw some of you getting up and dancing to that one, because, yeah, we were in here dancing too. We kicked off the set with new music from pianist Sullivan Fortner and Aria Part 2 from his album titled Leave That In There. I'm Nicole Sweeney, joined by Julian Booker. Phew, that music is good.
1: I know, you know, when you said I saw a few of you get it, I was like, well, she's actually just talking about me.
0: And me too. That's why we don't have a camera in
1: here. That's
0: right. Because you could see us getting down, but we see you doing the same. And that's really what happens. We have these moments together. And when you step forward with your first time give to WRTI, you'll join a community of passionate listeners and dancers who believe classical music and jazz play a vital role in our region. 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
1: And whatever your day looks like, there is a place for WRTI in it. You know, I sometimes think about the programming here on WRTI as kind of going in waves. Like sometimes you'll tune in and maybe it's a little more down tempo and it's a little more, I want to sink into my couch and kind of, you know, and kind of unwind in my day. And then sometimes it's really energetic and really fun. And, you know, we want you to go over, maybe you're in your kitchen cooking dinner, and maybe just turn that radio up a little bit, and maybe you're, you know, dancing with your family. All of that is, we really think about that. We really actually think about that when we're putting music on the radio. And we know that those moments, maybe it's with Nicole on Evening Jazz, maybe it's overnight with Ariana or Josh Jackson, maybe it is El Viaje on Saturday nights, maybe it's on Sunday afternoons with Bob, I should say Sunday mornings and early afternoons with Bob. Over time, all of those moments become something that you look forward to. They are rituals that become a part of your life, and it's supportive listeners like you that keeps WRTI here and keeps all of those great hosts I just mentioned here and on the air and bringing you the music that they love and bringing you the music that you love day after day. And because WRTI already feels like yours as a listener, now is a great time to make it official with your support right now. As I like to say, go from being a listener to an active member of the community and make your gift now at WRTI.org or 1-866-809-9784.
0: And I'm going to piggyback on something that you said about, you know, these hosts bringing you the music that they love, which we absolutely do. But can I tell you that we think about you too? Julie and I were talking about this yesterday. If we played only the music that we liked, I mean, you all would probably just hear Donald Byrd.
1: Oh, it'd be great if we only play music that we like, Nicole. It'd be great. Come on.
0: It'd be nothing but Donald Byrd and Frank Sinatra all evening long. But we have to think about all of you out there and all of the different tastes when it comes to the music. That is so thoughtfully thought of every time we put music together. And that is where your support goes. So we understand if you can't financially support WRTI right now. We want you to keep listening. We're still gonna curate that music for you. But if you can give now, please know that we need you. The music needs you. 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I like to look ahead and kind of, you know, see what's coming on the menu.
1: Yeah.
0: Michael Mayo, who many of you have heard this name right here at WRTI, and a new group called Fathers. Am I right?
1: That's right.
0: There's quite a few names in there, but that's what we do. 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And again, that is where your support is going every day, every night. 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You can give at 866-809-9784.
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0: That's new music from Fathers, who is Nate Smith, Kiefer, Cartoons, and Kenny Beats with a tune called Pearl. Before that, Michael Mayo with Just Friends. It's Nicole Sweeney here with Julian Booker. The music connects us and makes us feel like we are just that, just friends. And we're asking you to do something a little different tonight. 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
1: Yeah, and it's worth remembering the next time that you hear something on WRTI, like that new Father's record with that great, great group, Nate Smith and Kiefer. Kiefer himself, by the way, has a new record
0: sure
1: out. Michael Mayo, it's worth remembering again that someone chose it for you. This is not something that is just run through a streaming algorithm and then spit out back to you. It is chosen for you by the people that you hear on the radio. That's part of what makes WRTI special, that personal connection between our hosts and you. Nicole and I were talking about this a break or two ago. We love introducing you to new artists and sharing the stories behind the music, bringing you selections that we think you'll love, and we love bringing you classic music. We've heard Benny Goodman tonight. Mm-hmm. We've heard Django Reinhardt tonight. You know, it is really representative of the, you know, now 100 years and change of jazz music. 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
1: I just got a text message a little while ago from Greg Seltzer, who runs Philly Music Fest, and he said, "I'm in Okonski. Where are you? This place is packed. I see all this WRTI stuff." And I said, "Oh, well, I'm actually on the air fundraising, but I am very thankful that we could send our team out to capture that performance tonight." And was so encouraged to hear him say, you know, there's a room full of people there to see Okonski. And I was so encouraged last week when there was a park full of people celebrating the 100th birthday of John Coltrane. WRTI helped bring that celebration to you. We continue to help bring that celebration to you. 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Those are just a couple of examples of how WRTI brings music beyond the radio and into the community we serve. 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

0: New music from Bobby Watson on Evening Jazz. The name of the album is Continuum. That's Carter's Way for Larry. And we kicked it off with music from Brad Meldow, which is tonight's Jazz at Your Request. We heard a tune called Spiral. And I tell you, Jazz at Your Request has truly been so much fun, Julian. It's given us a way to let the audience kind of, you know, we kind of swap seats. And I swapped seats tonight with Tony in Harrisburg, who wanted to hear Spiral by Brad Meldow. And Tony says that this piece is mesmerizing. It is dynamic and compelling, yet also soothing. Tony, couldn't have expressed that better myself. And again, one of the great things about Jazz at Your Request is you get to do that, right, Julian? The listener gets to express what the music means to them. All of those experiences is what we've been talking about, why we've been encouraging you to support WRTI. I'm Nicole Sweeney, joined by Julian Booker. 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
1: 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And we're about to do, you know, kind of a big Jazz at Your Request because we are going to be bringing back our Thanksgiving holiday platters, which we did last year. 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
0: For many young people, hearing an orchestra perform or meeting a professional musician, it opens up a whole new world. 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We've got incentives, but I often say, you know, when a note hits you and it feels good, that's the incentive, Julian.
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0: Mongo Santa Maria with us on Evening Jazz and Watermelon Man, the song that you can sing along to. Before that, something new from Liz Wright and Kenny Banks Sr. with The Nearness of You. We like to slow it down. Julian, you mentioned this earlier, and you know, sometimes we got to pick up the pace and bring that energy back. And it's just a part of the experience that you get here at WRTI. There's more music like that made possible by our community of supporters coming up in just a few minutes. So be sure to stay with us. Right now, we're celebrating a new season of music, but we're also celebrating you and the power that you have to help sustain the music on WRTI. 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Because you love the music, take a few minutes right now to help sustain it. 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
1: Yeah, we play brand new music like Liz Wright. We play absolute classics like Mongo Santa Maria's version of Watermelon Man, and it all kind of fits together. We love what has been, and we love what will be here at WRTI. And we also are always trying to support the next generation of artists through our Young Artist Spotlights. You have met remarkable teenage musicians from across the region playing everything from harp and cello to vibes and drums. Beyond the airwaves, WRTI works with schools and music organizations to help young people experience, study, and perform music. Nicole, I grew up playing music, being around music, and it truly made me what I am today. I know that your daughter has just started her journey on playing the violin.
0: Yeah, we've been playing some Regina Carter, an artist that we play here. So it's nice to make those connections, Julian.
1: Yeah, and there's nothing more important than making sure we are fostering that great next generation of musicians. And that's one of the things we're able to do because of your support. As we say, it's not just what you hear on the radio. It is this whole breadth of things, including making sure that music education is strong in the Philadelphia region. 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
1: Yeah, think about some of the great artists that maybe you were introduced to or learn more about through our Philly Made initiative over the course of the last 6 months. People like Jordan Williams, people like Bell Thompson and James Fernando, and we just had a wonderful New Philly Sound feature, and we've got some really good ones coming up. Alexander Claffey, who joined us for the Coltrane 100 celebration at a Love Park Supreme last week, will be playing his music and speaking to Nicole and Deb Smith, a great local musician as well. All of that made possible with support from you here at WRTI. And that is just such a joy, I think, because we have such a great music scene here. We have so many people who, maybe grew up here and have since gone elsewhere, but Philly is such a strong thing with them. And to be able to bring these already accomplished musicians who are really building their career and, kind of give them an extra push. Well, we love that here at WRTI. Again, one of the things that is made possible through your support. 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
0: WRTI would not exist if we didn't have passionate listeners offering their continued financial support at every level, $5 a month, $10 a month, $20 a month. 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

0: He says, when people encounter my work, I hope they see a level of beauty, whether that be notes or the sociality of the band or the audience. Emmanuel Wilkins wants to create moments for encounter, and he wants those encounters to be beautiful. That was such a beautiful moment, full of energy. Philadelphia's own Emmanuel Wilkins live at the Village Vanguard with Go Head, Get Down. Hard to not get down.
1: It really is.
0: To that
1: impossible,
0: one.
1: I would argue.
0: Virtually impossible. And congratulations to Philly's own Emmanuel Wilkins, recently named a MacArthur Fellow, which is such a big deal. One of the many reasons, Julian, why we want to really prop up and shout out whenever we can these great artists from Philadelphia doing some amazing things. And we can't stress enough that your support helps us to do just that. You know, give Emmanuel Wilkins a home for his music. So when you think about supporting WRTI, know that that is where your support is going. 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I love the music on WRTI. I know you love the music. I know you love that Go Head, Get Down from Emmanuel Wilkins. That's why we're just taking a few minutes now, Julian, to invite everybody to become a new member of our community of supporters.
1: Yeah, that is such a great three-volume set of live recordings that has come out this year from the Village Vanguard from Emmanuel Wilkins. And you can go to WRTI.org
0: yes.
1: now and read all about Emmanuel Wilkins, his becoming a MacArthur Fellow as of today, and his long collaborative history with WRTI, longtime supporters of Emmanuel Wilkins, and we will certainly continue to support him, as we will, you know, many artists who are either from Philadelphia or are currently in the Philadelphia scene. 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
0: Here's the thing about being part of a music community. We don't all have to love the same things. You might wait all week long for the Philadelphia Orchestra in concert, or maybe Friday mixtape. That's more your speed. Maybe it's the bridge, jazz at your request, classical music in the middle of an ordinary afternoon. 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
0: 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Hi, I'm Nicole Sweeney, host of Evening Jazz. 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

0: the most recorded bass player of all time, has new music out. That's Ron Carter with Yotam Silverstein and Love Letters. Before that, Chet Baker singing for us, The Thrill Is Gone. The thrill is never gone here on WRTI because the music continues to play, and that's why we're taking a few minutes right now to ask you to join us in supporting WRTI. 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I'm Nicole Sweeney. I've been hanging out with Julian Booker. 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
0: Yeah.
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0: When you're looking for your next musical experience, we are here to help you find it through fanfare, moments notice, our fall preview guides. 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Julian, we've got about 45 seconds, maybe about 40 now to go, but that's more than enough time for more supporters to get in the fold.
1: That's right. 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I'm hanging out for a bit. Nicole, thanks so much for having me on with you tonight.
0: Of course. We'll be back tomorrow. 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

A little Count Basie to kick off late evening jazz tonight on WRTI from the fantastic LP, probably my favorite Count Basie LP, the Atomic Mr. Basie. That was Splanky. And good evening to you. Still hanging out with you. Thanks so much to everybody who came in to support the radio station during our Fall Fun Drive Evening Jazz, the Fun Drive edition this evening. Great to hang out with Nicole, and I will be back with her tomorrow from 6 to 10 for our final day of fundraising here on the jazz side of things. And a hello to anybody who is headed home from the Okonski Show. Great to have WRTI out on the scene tonight. I am certain it was a great show, and I look forward to hearing the recording that we did of that. We will have that for you in the coming months here on WRTI. Going to get to some music from the late Ralph Towner coming up. We've got some Hampton Hawes as well. New music from Amber Weeks coming up in just a moment from her new To Oscar With Love, her tribute to Oscar Brown Jr. That's coming up on WRTI. Here's another pick from our Moments Notice Jazz listings on WRTI. Saturday, October 3rd, the Jeremy Pelt Quintet perform at Chris's Jazz Cafe in Center City. For more details, visit WRTI.org/Moments Notice.

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He loves to just sit and gaze at the way Hazel sways when she

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1: Mm-hmm.

0: Hampton Hawes with his trio on WRTI doing Feeling Fine. The late Ralph Towner with Pablo Freisu before that. You can find that on the Chiaroscuro record. That was Blue and Green, version of the great Blue and Green. And Hazel's Hips, new music from Amber Weeks. Again, that is on her new Oscar Brown Jr. tribute called To Oscar With Love. I'm Julian Booker. You can find me on Instagram and Threads at Booker_Julian. You can find me on Blue Sky at Booker-Julian. You can also email me in the studio, julian@wrti.org. We got a couple of Philadelphians coming up, the great Pat Martino, Kevin Eubanks as well. We are going to get to music in just a moment from Mike Jones. His new record is called Mike Jones With Strings. Something from that is up next. It's Late Evening Jazz on WRTI.
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2: 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Made with love in the city of brotherly love. Heard all around the world.

Philly made is Philly pride. Here's another artist pick from the City of Brotherly Love on Philly's classical and jazz station, WRTI.

0: Pat Martino from 1967's El Hombre, Waltz for Jerry on WRTI. We heard Kevin Eubanks from his Spirit Talk record in the middle with Earth Party, and new music from Mike Jones from the new record Mike Jones with Strings. That was Deed I Do. I am Julian Booker, and if you are just tuning in, well, it is our fall fund drive here on WRTI. More than 85% of WRTI's revenue comes from listener contributions and corporate support, which means that people and businesses right here in our community play a vital role in keeping classical music and jazz on the air. 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We've got music from Betty Carter coming up next on WRTI.
1: 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Actor, musician, and jazz band leader Jeff Goldblum has spent 3 decades performing classic jazz and American songbook standards with the Mildred Snitzer Orchestra. 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

0: That's music from Willis Jackson. You can find that on his Please, Mr. Jackson LP, the title track. New music from Enoch Smith. Before that, he's got a new record called This Is What Love Does. A really nice new record from Enoch, and he has also been instrumental in the new Philly Sound, which is an album that we are playing as well. They just released that. Little Z from Enoch Smith and Betty Carter, starting that set from her Round Midnight. That was When I Fall in Love. Julian Booker with you. We got some Antonio Hart to open up the 11 o'clock hour. We got some Roger Glenn next hour as well. Blue Mitchell and more. I thought we'd do something from this really new, interesting record from kind of a side project of a number of musicians, including Booker Stardrum of SML. Playtime is the name of the project. We'll hear something from their new album, Magic Object. That's coming up on WRTI.
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0: Oh, yes. Mantonio Heart to kick off the 11 o'clock hour. I love that record for Cannonball and Woody. That was Styx. We also heard new music from Playtime before the top of the hour from their new one, Magic Object. Open the door, Joey. I am Julian Booker. Great to be with you. It is our fall fun drive on WRTI, and this fall drive is our chance to invite more listeners into the group that makes WRTI possible. 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We are going to get to new music from Somi featuring the Cavemen. That's coming up next on Late Evening Jazz.
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0: Blue Soul indeed. Blue Mitchell and Company on WRTI with Blue Soul from the album of the same name. Roger Glenn before that. Roger Glenn put some really great music out in the 1970s, and he put a really nice record out last year called My Latin Heart, his first in a long time. That was Angola from Roger Glenn, and Somi from her new record, What Does It Take to Bloom, getting help from the Cavemen on that track, Sometimes Love. You are tuned to Late Evening Jazz. I'm Julian Booker. You can find me on Instagram and Threads at Booker_Julian, on Blue Sky at Booker-Julian. You can also email me in the studio, julian@wrti.org. Some Philly-made music from Johnny Coles coming up in this set, and we got two really good trios. We're going to hear from Chick Corea with Miroslav Vitus and Roy Haynes coming up, and we got that new one from Larry Goldings, Peter Bernstein, and Bill Stewart. That is next after this on WRTI.
1: 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Actor, musician, and jazz band leader Jeff Goldblum has spent 3 decades performing classic jazz and American songbook standards with the Mildred Snitzer Orchestra. 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

0: The Philly great Johnny Coles from his classic Little Johnny C. That was Heavy Legs on WRTI. And as mentioned, two fantastic trios before that in that set. Chick Corea, Miroslav Vitus, and Roy Haynes from their trio music record. We heard Slippery When Wet, and Larry Goldings with Peter Bernstein and Bill Stewart. Their new album together is entitled Rhombus. We heard that version of In Walked Bud. I am Julian Booker. You get great classic music. You get great new music, and that is what it is all about here on WRTI. We are always so pleased to bring you great classical music and jazz 24 hours a day, 7 days a week. 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We got some classic Latin jazz from the great Eddie Palmieri coming up on WRTI.
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0: That's Sam Jones on WRTI from the Down Home LP with Strollin'. We heard Hannah Marks in there. Her new record is entitled Feed the Fire. That was Room 157. And Eddie Palmieri from a great album he put out called Justicia. That was Everything is Everything. I am Julian Booker. We got a good one for Miles at Midnight coming up. We're going to play something from the Miles compilation Circle in the Round, a version of a song originally done by Crosby, Stills, and Nash. Yes, you heard that correctly. A really, really fantastic track, one of my favorites on the Circle in the Round record. So that's going to come up at the top of the midnight hour. First, in just a moment, we will close the 11 o'clock hour with Sam Barsh, Keon Harold, and Mark Guiliana, a version of a Freddie Hubbard tune from their new one, Straight 08, on WRTI.
1: Supporting WRTI, the Curtis Institute of Music. On Sunday, October 11th at the Kimmel Center, Grammy Award-winning conductor and Curtis alum Teddy Abrams leads the Curtis Symphony Orchestra in John Adams' Harmonie Lyra. Also on the program is Tanya Leon's Pulitzer Prize-winning Stride, written to honor Susan B. Anthony, and Beethoven's Eighth Symphony. 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
2: When the clock strikes midnight, there's only one destination. 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

That's a track that was featured on the November 1979 release, Circle in the Round, a compilation of stuff that Miles Davis recorded over the years. A version of David Crosby's Guinevere, yes, a song that you may know from Crosby, Stills, and Nash's self-titled debut. And that version features a lot of folks from the Bitches Brew era band, Wayne Shorter, Benny Maupin, Chick Corea, Joe Zawinul, let's see, Dave Holland plays on that, Billy Cobham, Jack DeJohnette, Ayrton Marrera, John McLaughlin, and of course, Miles Davis on the trumpet. Always so interesting to me that Miles picked that really beautiful song by David Crosby and does such an interesting version of it. Hope you enjoyed that for Miles at Midnight. We'll do it again tomorrow in the midnight hour, as we do every Monday through Thursday here on WRTI. And maybe you are a big fan of Miles at Midnight. Maybe you tune in every night for Miles at Midnight. Well, that kind of programming is only made possible with support from you. 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We've got music from the Jazz is Dead project featuring Carlos Dafe and Adrian Young. That's coming up next on WRTI. Here's another pick from our Moments Notice Jazz listings on WRTI. Wednesday, September 30th, Pat Metheny performs at the State Theater in Easton, Pennsylvania. 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

Dorothy Ashby on WRTI from her classic Afro-harping, a record, by the way, that also featured a version of Little Sunflower. We heard Sam Barsh and Keon Harold and Mark Guiliano do that earlier on in the evening. Soul Vibrations from Dorothy Ashby. New music from Antonio Adolfo from his Balaios record. That was Journey to the Interior. And music from Carlos Dafe with Adrian Young. You can find that on the Jazz is Dead 25 edition, the 25th edition of the Jazz is Dead series. I'm Julian Booker. You can find me on Instagram, Threads, at Booker_Julian. You can find me on Blue Sky, at Booker-Julian. You can also email me in the studio, julian@wrti.org. Thought we'd do one from this latest from Zakai Curtis called Sono Luminescence Volume 1. This is the title track on WRTI.

0: That's a song from a recent Joe Ross record called Gospel Music, that song in tribute to Barry Harris, Wisdom is Eternal. And Zakai Curtis, before that, from Sonoluminescence Volume 1, that was the title track. I'm Julian Booker, Joe Ross, Zakai Curtis, two of the great contemporary jazz musicians that you only hear right here on WRTI. Now, we are over the halfway mark to our goal of 1,475 contributions by Thursday at 6 p.m., so now by tomorrow at 6 p.m. That is a lot of people choosing to sustain WRTI, and there is still room for you to be one of them. 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We've got classic music from Ornette Coleman coming up and new music from Sharada Shashadar. 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

Ornette Coleman from his first record, Something Else, that was Invisible, and Shahrada Shashadar before that. Her new album is called A Foot on the Ground. We heard One Foot on the Ground. Julian Booker with you. I'll be hanging out until 2 o'clock this morning. Ariane Elise in with you from 2 until 6 for Jazz Through the Night. We're going to open up the 1 o'clock hour with Philly's own Jeff Bradshaw. First, let's do this from Mark Sherman. This is from his pretty recent record called Bop Contest. It is 11144 on WRTI.

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Philly's Jeff Bradshaw on WRTI on Late Evening Jazz and on this early Wednesday morning. You can find that on Jeff's Stronger album. That was Euphoria and one from Mark Sherman and his record Bop Contest before the top of the hour. I am Julian Booker, and I'm hanging out with you for about another hour. A reminder that we are in the midst of

coming up after Moment's Notice on WRTI. Here's another pick from our Moment's Notice jazz listings on WRTI. Wednesday, September 30th, Kirk Wallum performs at the TD Pavilion at the Highmark Man in Fairmount Park. 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

Winard Harper on WRTI. That is from Winard's Be Yourself record, that version of Train Stop. We heard Lee Pilzer from Keep Holding On, title track from her new record, and Nancy Wilson, the great Nancy Wilson, starting that set from But Beautiful. That was Happiness is a Thing Called Joe. I'm Julian Booker. If you'd like to say hi to me, you can always do so on Instagram or Threads at Booker_Julian, on Blue Sky at Booker-Julian, or you can email me in the studio, julian@wrti.org. We're going to do some meditative Jimmy Smith, some Kenny Garrett coming up as well. This is new from Jason Moran. It's from a record he put out earlier this year called Jason Moran Plays Duke Ellington. Check out this version of Sophisticated Lady on WRTI.

Kenny Garrett on WRTI. That was What Is This Thing Called Love from his Standard of Language records. One from Jimmy Smith's Hobo Flats in there, that version of Meditation. And Jason Moran plays Duke Ellington to start things off. We heard a version of Sophisticated Lady. Julian Booker with you. It is our fall drive here on WRTI. And one gift from you gets us one step closer and helps keep classical music and jazz strong on WRTI. We thank everybody who has joined our community of supporters during our fall drive, but we haven't heard from you yet, and it does really matter. So we are hoping you will contribute online now at WRTI.org or by calling 1-866-809-9784. Not tonight, like not, you know, or earlier on tonight, but the night before, we had somebody request a song on Evening Jazz from Transylvania. It was amazing. I've never seen anybody from Transylvania request a song here on WRTI. And it was an Al Jarreau song, a really cool one from the We Got By record. So that kind of inspired me to play something else from that album. This is Al Jarreau with the title track from We Got By on WRTI.

That's Jimmy McGriff on WRTI with the title track from The Worm. Philly's Use Trio before that. Their new album is called Fear, Phenomenological World, and Al Jarreau started that set. I said that that was from the We Got By record. That is the song We Got By, but that version is actually from Al Jarreau's Tenderness, so my apologies. I am Julian Booker. That just about does it for me. Things happen like that when you're on your eighth hour of hosting throughout the day. A reminder that you can always support the radio station while you're listening to the music at WRTI.org or by calling 1-866-809-9784. I'm going to leave you with some Ahmad Jamal from his Digital Works record, and Ariana Elise is coming in. She'll be with you from 2 to 6 here on this early Wednesday morning on WRTI. Take care.

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0: Jazz of the Night on WRTI. I'm your host tonight, Ariana Elise. Thanks so much for tuning in with me tonight. We just opened our set with The Intimacy of the Blues from Benny Green and Russell Malone, featured on their live album Jazz at the Bistro, released in 2003. The original song is by Billy Strayhorn, and this album was recorded in St. Louis, and it is dedicated to their mutual friend and mentor, Ray Brown. More music is coming your way now. Up next, we're going to hear Azar Lawrence, Grover Washington Jr., and Grant Green.
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Grant Green, Yusef Lateef, Brother Jack McDuff, and Al Harewood on Green's Greenery from Grant Green's 1962 soul jazz album, Grant Stand. Before that, we heard from Grover Washington Jr. on Estate from All My Tomorrows, and Fetisha from Azar Lawrence on the album Turn the Music Up. Coming up next here on Jazz Through the Night, we'll hear from Branford Marsalis Quartet and Charlie Parker. Billie Holiday a little bit later coming up. Stay tuned for more music coming your way tonight here on WRTI.

Jazz Through the Night on WRTI. I'm your host, Ariana Elise. We just heard Charlie Parker on Out of Nowhere from his 1950 album, Charlie Parker with Strings. This one features Parker on the alto sax, backed by a rhythm section and a chamber string ensemble. This one is originally written by Johnny Green and Edward Heyman. Before that, we also heard from Branford Marsalis Quartet on Big Nick from the album Dedicated to You. Coming up next here in just a moment, Billie Holiday, Bobby Broom, also Kenny Barron featuring Ann Hampton Calloway.

Kenny Barron featuring Ann Hampton Calloway on Cook's Bay from Songbook. Before that, Doxy from Bobby Broom on Notes of Thanks. This one is was released just this May, and we can hear Bobby Broom with Dennis Carroll and Kobe Watkins. It is an album dedicated to his lifelong mentor and a legendary saxophonist, Sonny Rollins. We also heard A Fine Romance from Billie Holiday. It's the classic 1936 recording featured on the compilation album The Best of Billie Holiday, The Master Takes and Singles, originally written by Jerome Kern and Dorothy Fields, first introduced in the 1936 movie Sewing Time. Coming up next here on Jazz Through the Night, the Bill Evans Trio and Nina Simone. A little bit later, we'll hear from Nicole Yvette and Leonard Simpson.

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2: As you navigate the late night, spend a few moments with the High Priestess of Soul. Nina Simone. It's Nightcap with Nina at 3 a.m. on WRTI.

0: Nina Simone on I Want a Little Sugar in My Bowl from her 1967 album. Nina Simone Sings the Blues. It's a reimagining variant of the 1931 song Need a Little Sugar in My Bowl from blues legend Bessie Smith. Before that, we heard Milestones from Bill Evans Trio on the album Waltz for Debbie. This was a track recorded live in 1961 at the Village Vanguard in NYC. It's originally composed by Miles Davis, with whom Bill Evans had played on the landmark album Kind of Blue. Coming up next here on Jazz Through the Night, Nicole Yvette featuring Leonard Simpson, also Charles Farnborough and Duke Ellington in just a moment. Stay tuned for music coming your way tonight here on WRTI.
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That's Perdido from Duke Ellington on The Private Collection, Volume 7, Studio Sessions 1957 and 1962. This one is composed by Juan Tiesel of the Duke Ellington Orchestra. Before that, we heard from Charles Fanborough on Oasis from The Charmer. On this album, we can hear Kenny Garrett, Grover Washington Jr., Roy Hargrove, Kenny Kirkland, and Abdullah Ibrahim. And before that, we heard Saturday from Seattle-based vocalist and songwriter Nicole Yvette. She features alto saxophonist Leonard Simpson on this debut album, Say Yes, released just this August. Coming up next here on Jazz Through the Night, Elias Haslinger, Kenny Dorham. We'll also hear from Jimmy Green in just a moment.

Jimmy Green on Trials from his 2009 album Mission Statement. Backing him up on this one, we hear Xavier Davis, Lage Lund, Ruben Rogers, and Eric Harland. Before that, Autumn in New York from Kenny Dorham from Round About Midnight at the Cafe Bohemia, recorded live in 1956 at the famous Greenwich Village Jazz Club. Funnily enough, I just watched Autumn in New York, the movie from 2000, the other day. So that one was really nice and very jazzy also, very fitting for the season changes. Before that, we heard Reflection from Elias Haslinger on the album Legacy. Coming up next here on Jazz Through the Night, Ella Fitzgerald, Charles Chen, and Peter Paulson, Turk's Head Knot Quintet. That was a mouthful. Thanks so much for tuning in with me tonight. I'm Ariana Elise here with you till 6 a.m. More music is coming your way now.

Take a Break from Peter Paulson, Turkhead Knot Quartet. The album is Woulda, Coulda, Shoulda. Before that, Charles Chen on Squatty Roo from The Long Way Home. It's his album that just released in June of this year. We also heard Ella Fitzgerald, But Not For Me, from Ella Fitzgerald Sings the George and Ira Gershwin Songbook, originally written for the 1930 musical Crazy Girl Crazy. Coming up next here on Jazz Through the Night, John Coltrane, Roy Eldridge, and a little bit later we'll hear from Nicholas Payton. Stay tuned for music coming your way tonight here on WRTI.

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0: That's Misty from Roy Eldridge. He's backed by Ronnie Ball, Benny Moten, and Eddie Locke for this quartet on the 1960 album Swingin' on the Town. We also heard from John Coltrane, Violets for Your Furs, on the album Coltrane. This one was released in October of 1957 via Prestige Records. Coming up next here on Jazz Through the Night, we'll hear from Nicholas Payton, Emma Dayhuff, and Tommy Flanagan. More music coming your way tonight here on Jazz Through the Night.
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Tommy Flanagan on I Cover the Waterfront from Sea Changes. It was recorded and released in 1996 via Evidence Records. On this one, we can hear Peter Washington and Lewis Nash accompanying Tommy Flanagan. Before that, we heard Horse Feathers, Hey Paul from Emma Dayhuff on Mountains, and Nicholas Payton, Unconditional Love on the album Triune, released in 2025, and it features Esperanza Spalding here. Coming up next here on WRTI, Daniel Marone, Pablo Manares, and Jimmy McBride. We'll also hear from Cal Jader and Cecile McLaurin-Salvant and her Metroport Orchestra a little bit later. Stay tuned for more music coming your way tonight here on Jazz Through the Night.

0: Sunny Boy from Cal Jader on Soulbird, Whiff and Poof. This is from 1965. We can hear Lou Brown, Buddy De Silva, and Ray Henderson along with Jader. Before that, Daniel Marin, Pablo Manares, and Jimmy McBride on Cyborg from Live at the Sound Room. Coming up next here on WRTI, Cecil McLaurin, Salvant, and Metropole Orquest, also Red Garland Trio and Bobby Hutcherson. More music coming your way tonight here on Jazz Through the Night.
1: Someone to hold you too close. Someone to hurt you too deep. Someone to sit in your chair.

Jazz Through the Night on WRTI. I'm your host tonight, Ariana Elise. We just heard A Bumptious Swing from Bobby Hutcherson on Color Schemes. Before that, Red Garland's Trio on Almost Like Being in Love from Red Garland's Piano album from 1957 via Prestige Records. With Red Garland, we hear Paul Chambers and Art Taylor. The songwriters on this one are Alan J. Lerner and Frederick Lowe. Before that, we heard Being Alive from Cecile McLaurin-Salvant and Metropole Orchestre from the album With Every Breath I Take. It's her first full orchestral album, and it was released just earlier this year in June via Nonesuch Records. Coming up next here in just a moment, Gregory Groover Jr., Charles Earlin, and Anita O'Day a little bit later.

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0: That's For the Love of You from Charles Earland on the Hammond B3 organ from Blowing the Blues Away. This is originally an R&B hit by the Isley Brothers, covered in Earland's signature style. Before that, we heard Gregory Groover Jr. on Spaces from the album Old New. Coming up next here on Jazz Through the Night, Anita O'Day, Keith Chasen, and Illinois Jacquet. Stay tuned for more music coming your way tonight here on WRTI.
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0: Tommy Crawford, Freddie Green, and Tommy Turk on this song called Puerto Rico from Illinois Jacquet's Flying Home, The Best of the Verve Years, released in 1994. Before that, Keith Chasen on Here Tis from On a Personal Note. We also heard Anita O'Day on Early Autumn from the album Anita O'Day Sings the Winners. Coming up here in just a moment, Mike DeRubio, Oren Evans, and Larry Goldings.
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Jazz Through the Night on WRTI. I'm your host today, Ariana Elise. We just heard Many Rivers to Cross. It's the opening track on Larry Golding's 1997 album, Awareness. We can hear Larry Grenadier on bass and Paul Motian on the drums accompanying Larry Golding's here. And before that was Firm Roots from Oren Evans on Grown Folk Business. And Timing is Everything from Mike DeRubio on Way Out Northwest. Coming up next here is Moises Dos Santos featuring Linda Dawn. We also will hear from Sonny Rollins and Brandy Younger.

Sunny Moon for Two from Sonny Rollins. This is from A Night at the Village Vanguard. It's the landmark album released in 1958, featuring Sonny Rollins on tenor sax, Wilbur Ware on the bass, and Elvin Jones on the drums. Before that, we heard Moises dos Santos featuring Linda Dawn on Boa Via Gem on the album Maria. Coming up next here to close out our set for Jazz Through the Night, Freddie Hubbard, dedicated to you, the body and the soul. And Paquito de Rivera will take us home with On Green Dolphin Street from The Best of Paquito de Rivera. Thanks so much for tuning in with me tonight on this very late night. I'm your host, Ariana Elise, and I'll catch you for the next one.

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0: Thank you. Thank you very much. Larry Grenadier on bass. Jorge Rossi on the drums. Yours truly, Brad Meldow. Thank you.
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Thank you. God bless you. Thank you. Good night. Anthony Wilson on the guitar. Jeff Hamilton. John Clayton, thank you and God bless you.

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1: Think you can look it? Get to the wicket. Buy you a ticket. Go! Go by bus, by plane, by car, by train. New York, New York. What they call a something else town. A city of more than 8 million people, with a million people passing through every day. Some come just to visit and some come to stay. If you scuffle hard enough and you ain't no dunce, you can always get by in New York City, I heard somebody say once. Yeah, if you can't make it in New York City, man, you can't make it nowhere. So where do people come to scuffle? Right here. Think you can lick it? Get to the wicket. Buy you a ticket. Go! New York, New York. A city so nice they had to name it twice. It may seem like a cold town, but man, let me tell you, it's a soul town. And it ain't a bit hard to find someone who's lonesome or forlorn here. But it's like finding a needle in a haystack to find somebody who was born here. New York, New York. Something else town, all right. East side, west side, uptown, downtown. There's one thing all New York City has, and that's jazz. A while ago, there were cats reading while cats played jazz behind them. There wasn't nothing happening, so the musicians cooked right on like they didn't even mind them. I wrote the shortest jazz poem ever heard. Nothing about hugging, kissing. One word. Listen. Listen.

Philly Made is Philly Pride. Here's another artist pick from the city of brotherly love on Philly's classical and jazz station, WRTI.

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0: New music from Monty Alexander. Really getting things started for us on Evening Jazz. Sexton Bucket from his album titled A Jamaican in Paris. I always just enjoy hearing Monty Alexander. Growing up as a Caribbean child, you know, Monty just brings some of the best of my both worlds of jazz and Jamaica. At the top of the set, Miles Davis with a classic, Milestones. That one definitely got my foot tapping in here, as I'm sure it did for all of you. How's your evening going so far? It's Nicole Sweeney, and with me is Julian Booker, and we're here today to talk about something near and dear to our hearts, which is supporting classical music and jazz on WRTI. 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
1: Great to be with you again tonight, Nicole. Everybody out there, we have no reason to be sad because the Phillies won today. All right, so we are doing okay.
0: We're off to a good start.
1: We've got another game tomorrow. Speaking of tomorrow, tomorrow is the end of our fall drive. It will end at 6 p.m. tomorrow, and we just got word that we are just a little under 350 donations needed to reach our goal. So we are within sight here, but we got to make sure that when the classical folks come in tomorrow morning at 6 a.m., we leave them in a good place. And that is where you come in. Time is running out for you to be a part of this fall drive. In fact, this may be the only opportunity that you will have to make a contribution. You'll be busy later, and after 6 p.m. tomorrow, we will not be fundraising. This is the last time that we are fundraising like this during jazz hours. 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

0: Music from the Pat Metheny Group on Evening Jazz with Spring Ain't Here from the album Letter from Home. Before that, the latest from John Pizzarelli paying tribute to Tony Bennett with Firefly. I'm Nicole Sweeney, joined by Julian Booker, and here is a fact, and we have checked this fact out. 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You can also call 1-866-809-9784. 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
1: And a shout out to anybody going up to see Pat Metheny tonight with Side Eye 3 at the State Theater in Easton. I always note that Pat Metheny is one of the artists that we get the most requests for, Nicole. So great to hear him tonight, and enjoy the show. And maybe if you are headed to that show, you found out about that show from going to Moments Notice, which we give you every single week, highlighting jazz shows that happen all throughout the region, both here in Philadelphia and the surrounding areas. Just one of the many things that we are able to provide you with because of our support, because of your support, really. And as Nicole mentioned, we are kind of in the final phase of the fun drive here. We will end this tomorrow at 6 p.m., but we still have some work to do. We did pass the mark where we have less than 350 donations needed to reach our goal. So we are asking for you to step up and help us get closer to that goal. 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
0: And just to piggyback on that, the music we share on WRTI has a history, right? 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
0: You know, earlier this morning, I was, you know, took the little one to the bus stop. And sometimes, you know, if I have some time, I like to go out and treat myself to a cup of coffee. And then sometimes I think about it and I say, no, you got coffee at home, as Mom used to say, right? We have burgers at home. We've got spaghetti at home. And, you know, maybe you think about that cup of coffee that you spend maybe a few times a week. Maybe you can take that cup of coffee and take that those few dollars and give it to WRTI. Maybe swap out some coffee for some support to WRTI. I say that to say that we really make it easy, Julian. We try to really make it affordable, and we want to encourage you to give us a call. Do it now if you can. $5 a month, $10 a month. You can do it if you give that call at 866-809-9784. And we'll also tell you more about, you know, the thank you gifts, but the thank you is with the music. Giving feels good. Do it at 866-809-9784. Or you can visit us and give online at WRTI.org. We've got some great music on the way, Julian. Should I give him a sneak peek while I have him?
1: Absolutely.
0: We've got Jillian Ashcraft from right here in Philadelphia.
1: That's right.
0: So you know we always represent for Philadelphia. John Batiste, and we've got a classic album. John Coltrane and Johnny Hartman. Think about that. When the music plays and it soothes your soul, think about how your support truly makes the music play. 1-866-809-9784. 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

0: As Philly as the rocky steppes and soft pretzels, here's another Philly-made artist on WRTI.
1: One, two, three, four.

0: Yeah, live. Thank you, Philadelphia's own Julian Ashcraft and her quintet, inviting you to come dance. That's right, if you can, dance to the music. We also heard the latest from Charles Chen in that set with Squatty Roo. It's Nicole Sweeney, and we are so fortunate to have a radio station like WRTI, and I'm not just saying that because I work here. We are dedicated to classical music and jazz. 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And it's because of the generosity of listeners like you out there that WRTI continues to bring this music to our region. 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
1: And Jillian Ashcraft, who we just heard from, is going to be performing at Chris's Jazz Cafe next week on the 7th of October. And, you know, I just love when we're able to play artists who are, you know, such an integral part of the Philadelphia jazz scene. And it doesn't matter how well any of these artists are known outside of Philadelphia. We hope that they either are, you know, continually getting better known outside of Philadelphia, or they will continue to be, because they all deserve it. But, you know, we really believe in the jazz community here in Philadelphia, and it is a real privilege and a pleasure to be able to support these artists. And hey, if you're not doing anything next week, go out and see Jillian Ashcraft. 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
1: 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You're thinking maybe now's a good time. Well, now is a great time because, again, this is the final time we will be fundraising during Jazz Hours. 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
0: We thank all of those who have come in and support WRTI throughout this past week. And some of you probably, just like me, kind of procrastinate. We say, I'll do it tomorrow. You might have even set a reminder to do it tomorrow. Well, tomorrow is today. 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
3: I used to visit all the very gay places, those come what may places, where one relaxes on the axis of the wheel of life to get the feel of life from jazz and cocktails. The girls I knew had sad and sullen gray faces,

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I'll

0: That is new music from Larry Golding's Peter Bernstein and Bill Stewart. Well, they're giving us a classic on that one. In Walked Bud, and speaking of classics, such a beautiful recording. John Coltrane with Johnny Hartman, and a song that Johnny heard on the way to the recording session. He was listening to the radio and heard Nat King Cole do Lush Life, and at that time decided to add it to that classic album. It's Nicole Sweeney just reminding you that WRTI is more than radio. It's connection, discovery, and community. 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
1: When I think about the John Coltrane and Johnny Hartman record, I always think about the fact that, on paper, I put in quotes, people wouldn't expect that to be this great collaboration. I don't think people would have thought that Johnny Hartman and John Coltrane would make such a classic record. It's become one of the most revered albums in either of their discography. And, you know, I think the WRTI in some ways is a little bit like that. If you listen throughout the week, maybe you tune in during Evening Jazz, and then you tune into The Bridge, and then The Get Down, and then El Viaje, and then you tune into the Sunday Jazz Brunch, you're going to hear a wide range of sounds that all fall under this thing, jazz, or music that is heavily influenced by the sound of jazz. And that's the way we like it. We like that there are a wide range of sounds here on WRTI. We know that that's something that you have come to rely on. 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

0: New music from John Batiste on Evening Jazz from his latest album titled Black Mozart. That was A La Blues. And even if you are not someone who can say they know their classical music, I know so many people out there just heard something familiar in that tune. We kicked off the set with Buddy Rich, born on this day, with Take the A Train. You heard him say all aboard at the end. And, you know, when you think about WRTI and the experience that you have here, it's kind of like taking a trip. I often say, you know, sometimes you just want to get on out of here, but you can't physically, but through the music, we can get on an A Train and just let the music take us where we need to go. And there's more music coming up in just a few minutes, made possible by our community of supporters. 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
0: We've got Lady Day, Billie Holiday music from her on the way. 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

0: Helen Song with music from her first big band album, and goodness, does it sound good. That's Pianism, or, yeah, Pianism Part 3, Herbie Hancock, somebody who is so influential to Helen Song. Before that, Billie Holiday with Lady Sings the Blues. I'm Nicole Sweeney. With me is Julian Booker. 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
1: I'm going to say this, because we got a message from Helen Song, who we just heard earlier this summer,
0: her.
1: and I thought I'd read it because I feel like this really gives some good perspective on what this radio station means to the artists that it supports. Helen said, "It's very exciting to know that the new record is reaching the airwaves in Philadelphia. I have a special place in my heart for Philly, as it was the first place I traveled to by myself when I was a teenager. I really appreciate WRTI's support over the years, and I hope our paths will cross one day. Until then, many thanks for all that you do and for making our world a safer place for jazz." That sentiment is
0: so
1: what
0: well said.
1: It really is, and Helen's new record is so fantastic, and that sentiment I think really hits home just how important, really, not just WRTI but radio stations like WRTI are for these artists. There are not that many of us out there still supporting these artists like this, making sure their music is heard, and they know how important it is. 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
0: 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Julian, you mentioned we have less than 350 needed to reach our goal. 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
1: That's right. 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
0: 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More music on the way. I've got that. Sonny Rollins, anyone? But first, new music, because again, we're bringing you, you know, these familiar songs, but we love to kind of, you know, get your ears to perk up a bit with something new. That is on the way. Enoch Smith coming up on WRTI.

0: Sunny Rollins with Just In Time. Such a great title, because you are just in time for great music and to support WRTI. We also heard new music from Enoch Smith with A Time for Love. I'm Nicole Sweeney. With me is Julian Booker, and we're asking you to support WRTI, the station that you can count on for classical music, jazz, and the arts. 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
0: 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It affects not just your ears, but your brain, your heart, your soul. 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Who do you think you would like to hear to kind of get this evening flowing for you and the listeners?
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0: We're going to get back to the music with something new. I've got that Donald Byrd on the way, but because we like to, you know, keep you up to date with some great new music, there's so much of it. 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Hi, I'm Nicole Sweeney, host of Evening Jazz. 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

0: I can't tell you how much I love this song. It's interesting how I fell in love with Donald Byrd right here at WRTI, but I knew that song way before I even entered the doors here. This song is on one of my favorite movies, A Bronx Tale. Now, Donald Byrd, gotta give him a shout out, but every time I hear this song, Julian, Herbie Hancock, are there any more whites on the keys after Herbie? Just plays the mess out of it, but still so spiritual, such a soulful song. It was composed by Duke Pearson, who arranged this album, A New Perspective, Cristo Redentor. Goodness, if that is not worth supporting WRTI, I don't know what is. We heard new Amber Weeks, who's celebrating Oscar Brown Jr. on her new album. We heard Humdrum Blues. Goodness, it's sometimes you don't even know how to explain yourself and express yourself, but you don't need to because the music does it for us, right? I'm Nicole Sweeney, here to ask you to become a new sustaining member of WRTI because you believe classical music and jazz deserve a home on the radio. Now's the time to join thousands of others who feel the same. It takes all of us to keep WRTI strong. And this is an incredible radio station that brings the best of classical music and jazz to your ears and, goodness, to your soul. But it takes more than just a few dedicated people to keep this amazing station going strong. $5 a month, $10 a month, whatever amount you choose, it makes such a real difference. 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
1: Yeah, that Donald Byrd track, Cristo Redentor, and the record that it came from, A New Perspective, such an interesting album and such an interesting use of voices and really of a chorus more as a, you know, a supporting cast versus being right out front. And you said soulful. That's the only word that I could put to that song. It is such a deep, deep song. Yeah. And you're right, Herbie's performance on that is so incredible. And there aren't a lot of people, frankly, out there. There aren't a lot of radio stations. There aren't a lot of places where you're going to hear that music, but you hear it on WRTI. It has a home on WRTI. You look at someone like Donald Byrd, his entire career, all through not just, the late 50s and the 60s, but through the 70s and the 80s. There's a lot of great Donald Byrd music out there that crosses a lot of different sounds. We play it all because we really believe in the artists that we play, and we believe that we should be presenting them in as wide of a scope as possible. The member drive ends tomorrow at 6 p.m. Time is running out for you to be a part of it. 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
0: You know, Julian, there's rumors and then there's facts. 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
1: If I'm being honest, you know, we don't focus on the fact that we no longer have federal funding all that much because, as you said, it is just the fact of how it is now and we move forward. But I do think about it because, you know, the reason that public broadcasting initially was given federal funding was because it is something that is for everyone. And there was a decision that was made that it was worth it to invest in it by the government. Now, that's not the case anymore. However, it is still for everyone. It is still public media, whether it is being funded federally or not. And that is where you come in. We've had an amazing response since that rescission happened last year, and we hope we can keep it going. 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